That is JLS, Everybody in Love, kicking off the breakfast show on Tuesday morning. It's Matt Gibbs here with you. Hope you're all good. BFBS Salisbury Plain. 6:35, Tuesday 6th of October. I don't know why, but it's just a sniggering start for JLS, Everybody in Love. This is one of those tunes that, for some reason, just instant nostalgia as soon as I hear it. It's a bit of a tune, isn't it? It's a bit of a tune. Plenty of great music on the way this morning, including a breakfast belter coming up in the next 10, 15 minutes. Also, Jungkook and Latto on the way as well. But that's Monday out the way, which is great news. I should say this morning, though, not so great news. It is a little bit misty and foggy out there, so in patches, you'll be driving along, it's all good, and then suddenly, oh, I can't see. So just take it easy if you're out and about first thing this morning. It's going to be pretty cloudy throughout the day today. We'll see some sunshine as well. 21 degrees the high, so staying pretty warm. This is the last day, though, that it's going to be mild. Tomorrow, the temperature set to drop a little, down to 14 degrees, and also some rain likely tomorrow as well. So enjoy the dryness and the mildness today, because it's not sticking around for too long. But I hope your week is going well so far. Can let me know what you're up to. Let me know how it's gone for you. Salisbury.plain@bfbs.com. Good to see the dark mornings not putting off the fitness fanatics out and about going for their early morning runs this morning, which is great stuff. I did a 6K last night. First one for a while. First one since I've had the flu bug. And it was tough. And I'm feeling it today as well. As you get a little bit older, you don't do a lot and it seems to hurt a lot more the next day. That's what I'm starting to learn. Is this a theme? Am I going to have to look forward to this more and more? I don't know. Any advice would be well received. Salisbury.plain@bfbs.com. Right, I'll tell you what's coming up on this morning's show after we heard another tune. This, Calvin Harris and Clementine Douglas, is Blessings.

0: Calvin Harris, Clementine Douglas with Blessings. Ariana Grande on the way. We've got JP Cooper before 7 o'clock this morning as well. Your breakfast belter on the way. A Tuesday teaser a little bit later on. We'll have some fresh new music. Rewind. Basically, right, so many reasons to keep on listening. So stay right there.
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1: Young Cook and Latta, that's 7 on BFBS. Souls replaying, it's 6:45, it's Tuesday morning, and it's time for your breakfast belter. Yesterday I played you Savage Garden to the moon and back. And there is a kind of fear that I have that we are losing the whole point of the belter, right? So every day they connect into each other, absolutely they do. So yesterday to the moon and back. Today, Back in Black by AC/DC. I think it's about time we have some heavy rock. Get rock back into our breakfast belters. This should kick off Tuesday morning perfectly for you.

That is what the belters are all about. Massive tune to kick off your day. Hopefully that has got you moving first thing on Tuesday. AC/DC, Back in Black. We go again tomorrow morning. If you can think of a massive breakfast belter we can play for you this time tomorrow, then get in touch with us. Salisbury.plain@bfbs.com. Drop us an email. Who knows? We might just pick your belter to play tomorrow morning. And if it's a rock anthem like that, all the better. Right, Ariana Grande for you now. Hate That I Made You Love Me on BFBS.

It's Ariana Grande, Hate That I Made You Love Me, on The Breakfast Show on BFBS. It's coming up to, well, it's 7 minutes to seven. I think it is fast approaching seven. Not that I like that phrase at all, but, you know. Charlie XCX on the way before the news. First, JP Cooper. This is September Song. I love

JP Cooper, that's September song. We're going a bit country after the news with music from El King. We got Stella Lefty on the way as well. We'll also take a look at what's going on around the world today on the 6th of October. Loads happening today to tell you about. Also, I've got a big question for you after 7:30 this morning. It's all on the way after Charlie XCX. This is Apple.

Love a bit of Elle King. That is X's and O's on The Breakfast Show. BFBS Salisbury playing 13 minutes past 7 on Tuesday morning. It's Matt Gibson with you through till 10 a.m. Hope you're all good this morning. Loads to come on the show. Start off by telling you that today, bit of a misty start out there. Cloudy as well. Should be largely dry for the whole day though. Some sunshine around as well. 21 degrees the high, as I said earlier on. Tomorrow not looking quite so nice. In fact, going to be some heavy rain tomorrow morning, so watch out for that. Loads still to come on the show. We're talking about something very big and timely after 7:30 this morning. Plus, later on in the show, we'll be heading to Lark Hill Primary School. If you've not heard about their book vending machine yet, get all the details on that a little bit later on. But first, the 6th of October today. What's going on? Well, it's National Badger Day today. Celebrate the badger and all things badgering.

is all about going through all your emails and making sure you answer and deal with all of them. Make sure you get your inbox right down to zero. For me, I like to flag things. So, like, click the flag button. And then I'm like, I'll come back to that. And you know how it is. Things get in the way. Things develop. And then you're like, oh, no, I've got so many flags out. So today, not only am I going to do inbox zero, I'm going to go through all the emails, get them all out of the way. I'm also going to go through my flagged ones as well. Have like a clear out today. And I urge you to do the same. That's what's happening today on the 6th of October. What's going on in your world, though? You can let me know if you like. Come and get involved with the show. Say hello. We'll give you a shout out on the radio this morning. Salisbury.plane@bfbs.com. That is the email address to get in touch. Great music on the way from Noel Gallagher's High Flying Birds. I'll stick on the Kaiser Chiefs before 7:30 this morning as well. First this from Stella Lefty. This is Boston. On a train.

0: Stella of the Lefty. And that's Boston on The Breakfast Show on BFBS Salisbury Plain. It is 18 minutes past 7 now. BFBS. Travel. Travel. Time to look at the roads then. Yes, traffic early. You don't usually get traffic actually this early, but today it's looking pretty busy out there. Centre of Tidworth looking a little bit slow this morning. Also, some delays due to construction work. So that's going to be on London Road in Amesbury and also on Salisbury Road. That's the A345 through Amesbury as well. Going to be some delays due to temporary traffic signals there. High Post this morning, also on the A345, looking busy this morning. As it stands, A303 though, looking all clear. Remember, if you spot anything else out and about on the roads, you can text me and let me know, and then I can help spread the word. It's teamwork. You can text me 07740 377 377. Start your message with the letters SP, and I'll give you another update in about 20 minutes' time.
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4: 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Now we're bringing them together this month in Northampton. 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

I know some people love it, right? It's just not Oasis, is it? It's just not there. Noel Gallagher's High Flying Birds. Council Skies on BFBS. Cooler Shaker on the way in a little bit. Yes, 90s. Let's have it. We'll get into that soon. First, just want to remind you, right, and this is very appropriate with half term on the way, and I know you're thinking, half term can't be on the way already. It's just been summer, Matt. But no, half term is on the way. It's only a couple of weeks away now. Both Tidworth Town Council and Durrington Town Council offer community passes to attractions in the area for a fraction of the usual price. So you can go to local places, keep the kids entertained for a lot less than you normally would. For example, Chalderton Rare Breeds Farm, 2 adults and 2 kids. You can go along for just £5, which is an absolute bargain. This is for residents of Durrington, Larkhill and Tidworth. If you're interested, all you need to do is head to the Facebook pages of your local council. So that's Tidworth Town Council and Durrington Town Council. You'll find all the details of their community passes there. Go grab yourself a bargain.

Cooler Shaker, and that is Hush on The Breakfast Show on BFBS. Salisbury Plain, music so good this morning. Kygo on the way. We've got Olivia Rodrigo coming up as well. 7.35 now. Going to be hearing all about the book vending machine at Lark Hill School. If you've not heard about this yet, by the way, it's so cool. So all the details on the way very soon. First, I've got a bit of an admission to make. Yesterday morning, I had to do something that, I didn't expect to do quite yet. I've officially gone round and turned the heaters on here in the BFBS Salisbury Plain studios. Now, I know you might be thinking, but it's still like 20 degrees outside in the day. But first thing in the morning, it's pretty chilly, right? And you know what some of these old military buildings are like? Like, in the summer, they are absolutely roasting. And then for some reason in the winter, they manage to get really, really cold. Like, it's just one extreme to the other. And particularly with, you know, later on in the week, getting a little bit more chilly, I just felt like the time was right. So I went around and I turned them on. This morning I came in. Oh, my word, it's lovely. It is lovely. All the rooms feeling nice and warm, which is great. It's exactly what you need, right? First thing in the morning, that's what you want. You don't want to come into a cold building. Still off at home, though. I think it. I pay the heating bill at home. I don't pay it here. I think that does help, to be fair. So I guess my question is this. Have you put the heating on at home yet? And how far do you think you are away from having to do it? Maybe you're like, no, I'm going all winter, Matt. I'm not going to do it at all. I'm never going to do it. I think that's cool. Let me know what you think. Have you put the heating on yet? Salisbury.plain@bfbs.com. Got a few friends who came around the other day who said, heating's already on at home, guys. I think a few people have gone early. I think that, you know, the temperature difference between daytime, nighttime, is quite a big difference. I just need to know, I need to get the general consensus out there. Is the heating on for you yet? It's on here in the studios. I don't pay the heating bill, so let's get it nice and warm, I suppose. New York City.

0: song could ever say.
1: It's Olivia Rodrigo, that stupid song on The Breakfast Show. Is it stupid to have the heating on this early? Let me know, salisbury.plane@bfbs.com. I'm telling you now, tomorrow, heavy rain in the morning, down to 13 degrees. Honestly, get the coats out.
2: 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Travel.
1: Plus, the Met Office keep talking about a polar vortex. I'm not even sure what that is. Anyway, less about that, more about the roads. Worth saying, there was some mist and fog about this morning, actually, that could have caused some delays. Should have lifted by now, though. There is still some traffic in the centre of Tidworth this morning, right through there, looking busy this morning. Temporary traffic signals in place that could cause some delays. That's on London Road in Amesbury, and also on the A345, that's Salisbury Road in Amesbury. That has caused some delays over the past few days. High Post as well on the A345, looking a little bit busy this morning as well. Apart from that, at the moment, looking all clear. If you spot anything else, you can text me 07740 377 377. Start your message with the letters SP.
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0: It's Kygo and Whitney Houston. And yes, that is Higher Love. And we were talking earlier on in the show, right, about how it'll be the half term soon. Kids will be off school. But at the moment, they are back at school. And I can tell you, the pupils of Larkhill Primary School have got an added treat. The BFBS book vending machine has been restocked. It's all to try and get kids to read more at home. When they do, they can earn a token that they put into the machine and they can pick a book out. I spoke to the school head teacher, Fiona Jenkins, to hear how the idea came about.
1: So the vending machine started about 2 years ago. We got the initial idea off of Facebook, and it was a way we thought would help to inspire children to read more at home. We do lots of reading with them in school, but children weren't motivated to read at home. So we thought if we had a vending machine, give them something to work towards, that would increase their engagement. I mean, it has worked. So over the past 2 years, we've gone through hundreds of books where children just want to read and get the book from the machine and be celebrated.
0: Sounds like a great idea, doesn't it? But what do the kids think of it? I asked three of them, starting with 10-year-old Arvin.
2: So it's a very good idea for young children to get good motives about reading. I love it because I just love reading and reading new books.
3: My name is Shahida. I'm 9 years old. I think it's really nice and it's really inspiring because there's lots of books and we really need reading in our daily lives. You need to get like 75 reads, and if you get 75 reads, your name gets called out, you stand on a stage and they clap for you. Then there's these little coins. You put it in the vending machine, you choose the book you want, and then you get it. And you get to keep it, you read it all you want.
4: My name's Darcy and I'm 8 years old. I like how there's like a variety of books on there and you can choose out of any of the books.
0: And would you say that the vending machine and the fact that you've got to read to get tokens, do you think that means that you read more because you want to try and get another token?
4: Yeah, because you want to get more books and then you want to just read more so you can get tokens.
0: They clearly love it, don't they? Let's give the final word to Mrs. Jenkins. How important has the BFBS funding been?
1: Without the money from BFBS, we wouldn't be able to put all the books in the machine. And the children, they walk past the machine. It's in the hall, so when they're sitting eating their lunch, they often sit and look at the machine and go, oh, I really like that book. I really want to get that one. And then they go home and then they're reading because they want the books in the machine. And if we didn't have the money from BFBS, that wouldn't be an option. It's fantastic to know that we're able to keep providing this experience for the children that are going to join us throughout the year, and know that at Larkhill we're able to facilitate it with the help of BFBS.
0: That's the head teacher of Larkhill Primary School, Fiona Jenkins, along with pupils Arvin, Shahida and Darcy, telling us about their book vending machine. You can see a picture of it on the BFBS Salisbury Plain Facebook page. Worth saying as well, they are getting involved with our big salute day on Thursday by doing a dress as a service person day. We'll hear more about that later on in the week.

0: Kiss All Night.
1: It's Miles Smith with Nice to Meet You on BFBS. Got Somber on the way. And I'll tell you what's coming up throughout the rest of the show after a bit of Duffy, Mercy on BFBS.
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That's Mercy, it's Duffy on The Breakfast Show. So much still to come this morning, including a Tuesday teaser to get you thinking first thing this morning. First, this from Somba, My Body Isn't Ready on The Breakfast Show on BFBS. It's-

Somber, My Body Isn't Ready on BFBS. Latest news headlines coming up. And music from Professor Green, Yugle. We've got Years and Years all on the way. It's all coming up after this.

Professor Green. That's I Need You Tonight on The Breakfast Show. Music on the way from Yugo. We've got Years and Years coming up and some fresh new music coming too. It's Matt Gibbs on The Breakfast Show on BFBS Salisbury Plain. It's 6 minutes past eight. I hope you're good this morning. Bit of a misty and foggy day outside at the moment. I said it had cleared up and now it's just kind of dropped again and it's looking a little bit misty and foggy outside of our studios here in Bulford. Should say most of the day is going to be cloudy anyway. Some sunshine around as well. 21 degrees the highs, but give yourself a little bit of extra time if you're travelling this morning because you might struggle a little bit with your vision. It's looking a little bit misty out there. Loads to come, including a Tuesday teaser. We're going to get stuck into that very soon. First, been reading this morning, right? And I feel like it's something that I am responsible for. Not solely responsible for, but partly responsible for. Apparently, pee consumption in the UK is at its lowest in 50 years. Oh, no. The humble British favourite that is the pee is apparently not consumed anywhere near as much as it once was. Many that don't like them at all and don't have them on anything. Apparently 90% of peas are grown in the UK, which means it's kind of the most accessible vegetable that we can have, and yet we just ignore it and we're not having it as much. I remember Honor, who used to work here at BFBS Salisbury Plain, who's now in Brunei with BFBS. She told me she likes a pea on a roast dinner. The vegetable, I mean, not anything else. But what do you think? I mean, I will say this. I think peas are boring, and that's the truth of it. So I think what we need to do is we need to do kind of a media campaign around making the pea feel a little bit more modern, a little bit more out there, a little bit more interesting. Maybe there's something we can put on our peas to make them taste better and less boring and kind of like soil. I think that's probably what we need to do. If you've got any tips, let me know. Salisbury.plain@bfbs.com. And if you're one of those people that pit peas on everything, congratulations, you are single-handedly keeping the pea movement going in the UK. Well done.

Ugel, that is Moving to the Sun on BFBS. Right. Let's get into today's Tuesday teaser. Do this every Tuesday morning. Just something to get you thinking first thing. It's just for fun. There are no prizes. Although, if you do get it right, I'll give you a shout out on the radio and I will give you a kind of radio airwave pat on the back, if you will. There you go. Today's teaser is this. The average Brit will do this 57,000 times in their lifetime. What do you think it is? 57,000 times. Quite hard to work out. There's a lot of maths to be done there, I think. What do you think the answer could be? If you think you know this morning, you want to come and get involved, you can email us. Salisbury.plane@bfbs.com is the email address to get involved. Salisbury.plane@bfbs.com. You can also send us a message via our Facebook page as well. So just go to Facebook, search for BFBS Salisbury Plane. You'll find our page. Give us a like and a follow and all that kind of stuff. And then you can send us a message. It's literally like you would your mate on Facebook Messenger. Just click on it. Send us a message, it'll come through to us in the studio. We'll give you a shout out on air, and who knows, you might just get the answer right today. The average Brit will do this 57,000 times in their lifetime. What do you think it is?

0: just hidden away from the world, because it was absolutely everywhere. Since then, he's played the Pyramid Stage at Glastonbury. He's been nominated for Grammy Awards. He's done pretty well, actually. And now he is leading the soundtrack for the new film of the Hunger Games series, Sunrise of the Reaping. It's out in November. And this is going to be in it. It's called Draw You Out. It's brand new and it's from Noah Kahan.
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0: Roads now, though, centre of Luggershaw looking busy and the centre of Tidworth. That's both ways through Tidworth this morning looking slow. A3026 between Tidworth and Luggershaw also got some patches of traffic along there this morning. A303, there is trouble as you come across the Long Barrow roundabout heading towards Amesbury. It's on that section as you go past Stonehenge. There's usually some delays around this time in the morning, and they're certainly there this morning. Temporary traffic signals could cause some delays on London Road in Amesbury this morning, and also the water mains works and temporary traffic signals still on the A345. That's Salisbury Road in Amesbury. It is busy both ways along the A345 at High Post this morning as well, so watch out for that. There is a little bit of traffic on the Packway in Lark Hill as well. That's due to the school run. If you do spot anything else this morning, you can text us 07740 377 377. Start your message with the letters SP.
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It's Clean Bandit, that's Company on BFBS Salisbury Plain. It's 8:25 now. Latest news headlines coming up very, very soon. We are going to go through some of your guesses for today's Tuesday teaser as well. The average Brit will do this 57,000 times in their lifetime. What do you think it will be? Salisbury.plain@bfbs.com if you want to get involved and have a guess this morning. We're saying loads going on locally this week, though. This Thursday, for instance, at Durrington Library from 2 till 4pm, they are doing a coffee and cake afternoon. It is on World Mental Health Day, which is this Thursday. You can go along and enjoy some coffee and a little bit of cake as well. Be rude to have one without the other, wouldn't it? Durrington Library, Thursday from 2 till 4pm. Go along, enjoy some coffee and cake on World Mental Health Day. Right, Shakira now to take you to the news. Okay.

It's Camila Cabello, that's Liar on The Breakfast Show, 8.35 now. Music from Jason Derulo on the way. We'll get Ella Langley on in a bit as well. First, we are doing a teaser this morning. We do this every Tuesday morning. Just something to get you thinking first thing, get your mind working. It'd be hard to get the mind working first thing. This helps with it, I think. The average Brit will do this 57,000 times in their lifetime. What is it? Had someone a very similar theme this morning. Julie's been on to say, is it yawn, Matt? It's not the correct one. I feel like we must yawn more than 57,000 times, although I don't know. I'm just kind of guessing. 57,000 is a lot. It's hard to do the maths and work it out, actually. Mike says sneeze. And before we go through any more body movements, let's just rule that out. I can tell you that it's not yawn, it's not sneeze, and it's nothing to do with things that your body does. That is not the correct one today. Josh has been on to say drive somewhere. A few driving suggestions in this morning, with Tom saying stop at traffic lights. It's not right either. I mean, we're not going driving either. I'm going to rule out body movements and I'm going to rule out anything to do with driving. It's not either of those. What do you think it could be this morning? The average Brit will do this 57,000 times in their lifetime. What do you think it could be? Salisbury.plane@bfbs.com. You can also send us a Facebook message if you like. Head to the BFBS Salisbury Plane Facebook page. Send us a message through there. Come through to us in the studio. We'll give you a shout out on air this morning. The average Brit will do this 57,000 times in their lifetime. What do you think it is? It's not anything to do with the body. It's nothing to do with driving either. Correct answer on the way before 9 o'clock this morning. Right, another and 54 Ultra now. This is Talk to You. Let me talk.

0: It's another in 54 Ultra Talk to You on BFBS. Doing our teaser this morning, the average Brit will do this 57,000 times in their lifetime. What do you think it is? Jack says, complain about something. Right, I can assure you, I'm complaining more than 57,000 times. I'm doing that probably a week, I think.
1: 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Travel.
0: I mean, 57,000. I mean, literally, I complain about everything. I'm taking the average Brit's record on complaining up, let me tell you. Not the correct answer. We'll go through some more guesses in a little bit. First, let's take a look at the roads. Centre of Luggershaw looking busy still. Centre of Tidworth also still slow this morning. That traffic on the A303 has calmed down. Still a little bit, though, along around the Long Barrow roundabout for Winterbourne Stoke and that section as you go past Stonehenge. Should say London Road in Amesbury going to be busy this morning due to temporary traffic signals. Same can be said for Salisbury Road in Amesbury. High Post on the A345 looking busy this morning as well. Countess Road in Amesbury a little bit slow too, and that traffic in the Packway just starting to calm down in Lark Hill. Apart from that, it's looking all clear. If you do spot anything else this morning though, please do text us 07740 377 377. Start your message with the letters SP.
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0: solo, solo.
1: That is Jason Derulo with Riding Solo. Ella Langley playing in a little bit. And we will go through some more guesses for today's Tuesday teaser shortly.
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1: First, though, we've got to talk about the Big Salute, because our big fundraising day is now just 2 days away. Yes, this Thursday we are raising money for military charities right across the forces world. There's cake sales, there's non-uniform days, there's loads of random challenges, there's lots of climbing taking place as well. The theme for this year's Big Salute is all about Ops Summit, so it's about climbing things to raise money for cash. Raise cash for charity, rather. Now, today, our very own Richard Hatch is doing the Yorkshire Three Peaks with his team to raise money. And we will hear all about that throughout the day on BFBS. I'll also play you what happened when they launched this morning. A little later, after 9 o'clock this morning, we'll hear what happened when Hatch kicked off his Yorkshire Three Peaks challenge. Stick around for that. But all the fundraising across the world comes together this Thursday. The usual schedule, well, that's out the window. Each hour throughout the day will come live from somewhere around the forces world, letting you know what's going on, where we are. And the important thing is, you can start donating now. 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And of course, don't forget to tune in this Thursday for a whole day of fundraising right across the forces world.

Choose in Texas on The Breakfast Show. BFBS. Final chance to get involved with our Tuesday teaser today. The average Brit will do this 57,000 times in their lifetime. What do you think it is? Ollie says, watch videos online. It's a good guess, but it's not right. And Mark has said this morning, put the kettle on. I'm not going to give you the sound effect. You're quite close, actually. The closest so far. Correct answer on the way straight after this from Bon Jovi. It's My Life.

life. Bon Jovi, It's My Life on The Breakfast Show. Time to reveal the correct answer for today's teaser then. The average Brit will do this 57,000 times in their lifetime. What do you think it is? Had so many wrong answers today. Mark's the closest. I'm going to give you half a Matt Gibbs point to Mark. Put the kettle on is what Mark said. It's actually drink a cup of coffee. Apparently we will have 57,000 coffees in our lifetime. It's incredible, isn't it? That's loads. And apparently 7% of people have admitted to having more than 5 a day as well. I mean, I've only had one so far this morning, so number 2 has got a brew during Fontaine's DC, I think.

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1: That is fun with We Are Young on The Breakfast Show on BFBS. Souls be playing. Good morning. It's Matt Gibson with you. Hope you're all good on Tuesday morning, 6th of October 2026 today. Hope you're all good. Still a little bit misty and foggy out and about across Souls be playing at the moment. Just watch out for that if you are driving around. Maybe give yourself a little bit of extra time this morning. It's going to be cloudy for most of the day. A little bit of sunshine about as well. 21 degrees the highs today, though, so staying mild. And the last day of mildness before a little bit of chilly weather. Certainly tomorrow not looking great. And it's going to be raining this time tomorrow, so just enjoy the dryness for now. Still loads to come on the show this morning. We're going to be hearing all about the Dino Dash that is going on. It's to raise money for the BFBS Big Salute. It's part of our Ops Summit Challenge for 2026. And Hatch and his team have begun. And we'll be hearing what happened when they arrived and were about to start off on their Big Dino Dash Challenge this morning. So that is on the way a little bit later. Also, of course, after 9 o'clock each morning, we are doing a money-saving tip. It's kind of something just to get you thinking. Everything's really expensive at the moment. Nobody's got any money. So I'm thinking there's got to be the odd little thing that we can all do to save ourselves a few quid. And we've already experienced that there's loads. Today it's all about the fact that Amazon Prime are doing one of their Prime Day events today and tomorrow. So it's more of a warning about that, actually, and a little tool that you might be able to use that may just help you find the bargains. So that is on the way a little bit later. And of course, we'll finish things off this morning with Rewind, as we do every single morning. It's all coming up on The Breakfast Show after this from Alex Warren.

Alex Warren with Emerald Eyes on BFBS. Sub Sub and Melanie Williams on the way in a little bit. And yes, we'll be hearing all about the Dino Dash to raise money for the big salute that is coming up. I want to just remind you, though, you can go along to Parsons Pumpkin Patch, which is open again for 2026. I can't quite believe I'm saying it, but we are into October now, and therefore the pumpkin patches are back open. We spoke to them on the show last year as well. We'll try and get in touch with them again, the great people that run the farm at Parsons Pumpkin Patch. You can find out all the details on their Facebook page. Just search for Parsons Pumpkin Patch. It's an upper farm in Milston, and it's always good fun to do it over a weekend. And they've got some great pictures up of the mist and fog about as well, where the pumpkins look extra spooky. Let's just say that it's well worth going along, picking some pumpkins and having some spooky fun as we're well and truly into October now. Right, NSYNC not too far away, Kian Ducrow on the way as well. First, like this, new from Audrey Hoba. This is called Sue Me. It's BFBS.

0: I do like that. It's new from Audrey Hobart and it's called Sue Me. One of those tunes that you just hear, gets into your head, and then it just stays there for the whole day. I can only apologise if that happens to you today.
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0: Right, 9:15, BFBS Salisbury Plain, and we've been talking about this already on the show this morning. There's loads of fundraising going on to raise money for the BFBS Big Salute. Big Salute Day is back this Thursday. We'll be hearing all about the amazing fundraising activities happening across the forces world. Loads has happened already. Last week, the Zouch Academy in Tidworth did a non-uniform day, but we've had spin classes. There's been cake sales, there's all sorts going on. And today, Hatch from the afternoon show is embarking on the

0: It's taken a nasty turn, but yeah. So we're here. Look, I'll do a little scene set for you. It's the BFBS Diner Dash with Team True Spirit. So picture the scene. It's dark. There's 24 people behind me wearing dinosaur outfits. We are overlooking Ribblehead Viaduct. That's kind of in front of us. It's this spectacular piece of Victorian engineering, 24 arches carrying the historic Settle Carlisle Railway. And yeah, so we are ready. I mean, it was pouring with rain when we first got up. It's still very, very misty. We've just had the hilarious scene of everybody trying to inflate dinosaur outfits on the side of the road. But we are now virtually ready. I'm just going to go over and have a little chat with Mark, who's done his kind of morning brief. So this is Mark Airy from True Spirit. Good morning.
1: Good morning.
0: So, have you got a map?
1: Of course I've got a map. Better than the one that you gave us.
0: Thank God Mark and his Team True Spirit guys are looking after us. So, tell us about the route today.
1: So we're going to be going past that wonderful viaduct that you can just see through the mist. Up and over Wernside, down Wernside, up Ingleborough, down Ingleborough, and then up Penigent and down in Penigent. What else do you want to know?
0: He's so good. I feel in very good hands. Let's have a little chat with a few people. So, Amelia, how are you feeling today?
2: I feel good. I'm all ready for it, Richard.
0: You're terrified. Louis?
3: Yeah, all T-Rexed up and ready to go.
0: Okay, Louis, both of the last two voices, they are both the sort of posh and becks of polar exploring, which is insane. Right, we need to get started now. So we've managed to get the Starlink, which was a little bit hairy for Nessa. But we're all good, aren't we? We're all good. So yeah, we're going to start now and we'll talk to you hopefully in a little bit.
4: Yes, please do. Hatch, thank you so much for coming on. And obviously, if anybody has been on BFBS socials and seen you in your Dino Dash outfit, I mean, I was going to ask you, are you all wearing your dinosaur outfits? And you are. It's just fantastic.
0: There we are. We look insane. If we bump into other walkers, that's the scary thing, I think, for other people. But yeah, of course, look, we're doing this to raise money for the big salute. 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

NSYNC, Bye Bye Bye on The Breakfast Show on BFBS. 9:26 now, and it is time for this. It's where we take a look at something that can save us a few quid. We do this every morning on the show around this time. Just a little idea of something that you could do that may help you out. I'm going to give you a warning this morning. Amazon Prime are doing their Prime deals. You might be like me, just obsessed with looking for things that you don't need but seem like a bargain. And I keep being reminded, I've got like Martin Lewis in my head going, if you don't need it, it's not a bargain, right? It's just a waste of money. Which is true when I was looking at a robot Hoover this morning. I don't need it. But also, it's always important with Amazon Prime deals to work out if something is actually cheap. So, I don't know if many people know about Camel Camel Camel, which is a website where basically you can put in a link to a Amazon product and it will give you the price history of that product. So it'll give you what it is on average, what it sells for, the lowest it's been, the highest it's been. So I'm going to give you a little example, right? So I've done this morning with this, and I would love one of these, right? But the Ninja 2 Draw air fryer, right? Great thing. My mum's got one, amazing, right? But they're 130 quid at the moment on an Amazon Prime deal. But is that a deal? Well, if you copy and paste that link into Camel Camel Camel, it's a website where literally it'll bring up the product. It'll tell me that the average price that that sells for is 169 quid. It did sell for £100 in November 2024. But actually, the price that it is at the moment is pretty good for the average. And it is the lowest price that it's been in 6 months. So you can immediately tell yourself and kind of like get rid of that pressure of going, like, is it a bargain or am I being ripped off? It's kind of out the window now. I know it's an all right price. So if you've never heard of it before, well worth checking out before you buy anything on Amazon. And that's kind of my tip of the day. It's called camelcamelcamel.com. You can go to that and on there, just copy and paste the links to things that you want to buy and it'll give you all the prices and tell you if it's a bargain. Genuinely an amazing website, that. Check it out.

Kian Ducrow, I'll be waiting on BFBS Salisbury playing. Just to remind you, Amesbury Brew and Banter back tomorrow. It's every single Wednesday morning from 10 a.m. If you are a veteran, you want to go along and meet up and socialise with like-minded people, this is the place for you. 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It happens at the Nicholson Centre, Stockport Road in Amesbury, every Wednesday morning from 10 a.m. It is Brew and Banter back tomorrow morning.

0: So, Dayla, that is Ain't in LA on BFBS. We are kicking off today's Rewind with Ricky Martin this morning. God, that is a throwback. Can't wait to get that on for you. That's coming very, very soon. Worth saying as well, loads coming out throughout the day on BFBS. From 10 o'clock, Totally Connected with Joe Carden. And then from 1, the afternoon show today with Lydia Tester, because Hatch, of course, is climbing mountains as part of the Dino Dash for the BFBS Big Salute. Remember to keep it here on BFBS all day for updates on how Hatch is getting on. All of that on the way after Lewis Capaldi.
1: We were strangers at the bar. They were playing Wonderwall. I overheard you say you hate this song.

0: Ricky Martin, She Bangs is the first track on today's Rewind. What is the mystery year? That's all you need to do is work out what year. All these tunes were massive. It's the same year that Ken Livingstone becomes mayor of London. There's a clue for you. Chelsea beat Aston Villa to win the FA Cup. It's the last FA Cup final in the old Wembley. And an iconic TV show launches for the first time in the UK. Yeah, this mystery year was the year Big Brother launches on Channel 4 for the first time. Still going now. It's on ITV, but... what is the mystery year today?
1: Hey, Mr. DJ, put a record on. I wanna dance with my baby.

It's Madonna with Music. It's on Rewind. What's the mystery year today? It's the year the first millionaire is crowned. On Who Wants to Be a Millionaire, it's Judith Kepel wins the jackpot for the first time. Belgium and Netherlands host the Euros in this year. England go out of the group stages. And the Tate Modern Art Museum opens to the public in London. What do you think the mystery year is today?

think the guy from Architects was on The Apprentice last year. The year before. Body Groove. It's on BFBS. It's on Rewind. What's the mystery year today? What year were all these tunes huge? I can tell you it is the year that Madonna marries Guy Ritchie. That happens in this year. And some giveaway clues for you. If you can't get it after this, then I cannot help you any further. The Olympics take place in Sydney. Team GB win 28 medals. And also, the Millennium Dome is officially opened by the Queen. What do you think the mystery year is on today's Rewind? I'll reveal all after we've heard this. I've heard this for ages. It's a tune. It's Kylie Minogue and Robbie Williams with Kids on BFBS Rewind. But what is the mystery year today?

Kylie and Robbie. That's Kids on BFBS on Rewind. What's the mystery year today? Big films in this year include Castaway, Gladiator, Mission Impossible 2 as well. The Grinch with Jim Carrey came out in this year as well. And, of course, Coldplay released their debut album 26 years ago. This was the year 2000 was what we were looking for today's Rewind. The year 2000, what, and if you said that, we'll be back with another Rewind at the same time tomorrow morning. Right up next from 10 o'clock, you've got Joe Carden on with Totally Connected. He'll be getting the latest from the Dino Dash, hearing how Hatch is getting on with his Yorkshire Three Peaks Challenge for the BFBS Big Salute. All the details at bfbs.com/dino. I'm going to leave you today with the Baha Men. I'll catch you tomorrow morning from 6:30.

It's The View and Same Jeans on Totally Connected with Joe. This is BFBS. Right, if you have spent the last couple of weeks battling Ticketmaster, I apologise for the memories this may bring up, but I've got the Oasis boys on with a takeover track from BFBS, Best of British.

Lost Frequencies, Callum Scott and Where He Now on BFBS. You're on with Joe. We're in the middle of a game of five sides right now, playing for your chance to win a new Amazon tablet. We'll get back to that in a sec. 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

It's Pink, and What About Us before that, the latest from Alex Warren and Emerald Eyes. Let's get this brand new tune on from Adela for you now. It's Nicole Kidman.

that shit. I got drive, I don't need a car. Money really all that we fiending for. I'm doing things they ain't seen before. Bands ain't dumb, but extremists are. I'm a demon lord. Fall off what? I ain't seen the horse. Called your bluff, better cite the source. Fame ain't something that I need no

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More stuff like that on our BFBS Rewind platform. And Plan B up next then for you. What happened to Plan B? This is She Said. It's BFBS, the Forces Station. She said.